0: 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You bought a new car and your career's really taking off. It's like we never even have.
1: I'll be there 在你身边，但你不快乐。I'll be 一直待在这 for you. 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